he said this one line for a long time. How long can you say a ding ding da ding a ding? How long can you really say that?

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Steve Alcaris here, it's with DJ Nori. 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We're doing it in a kiss. All my labels pull up on me, okay? 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
1: They got me cuffed up, chained up. 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
1: Welcome to the Late Night Snack Show. Getting y'all week started right. You already know it's your girl DJ Steph Cakes right here on Pound 5.1, home of the Breakfast Club and Angie Martinez. We got things to talk about tonight. Let's kick it off with some blast. Here's Chosen on Pound 5.1.

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0: Bizcochito favorito right here on Pound 5.1, home of the Breakfast Club and Angie Martinez. Shout out to the baby that was popped that thing. And I still got some Chris Brown on the way, some Mariah the Scientist. But let's get to this little Uzi Vert up next. What you saying on Pound 5.1?
1: MC, make another hit.

little baby dead fresh right here on Pound 5.1, home of the Breakfast Club and Angie Martinez. It's your girl DJ Steph Cakes. Bring you guys that sugar, that spice, and everything nice. I hope y'all had a good weekend. But let's get the week started right and get to this Chris Brown up next. It depends on Pound 5.1.

Tems, that was what you need right here on Pound 5.1. It's your girl DJ Steph Cakes, the Rico Chito Favorito, bringing you guys that sugar, that spice, and everything nice. You know how I like to get down. I like to get y'all week started right. So let's get to this new Spin King. Here's Beat Go on Pound 5.1.

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You witnessing the best. 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

It's your girl DJ Steph Cakes right here on Pound 5.1, home of the Breakfast Club and Angie Martinez. Welcome to the Late Night Snack Show. If you're just tuning in, we're at the top of the hour, so you know I got nothing but the hits coming up next. Some Young Miami, I got that Rain Dance on the way too. But first, let's get to this Olivia Dean. You're So Easy on Pound 5.1.

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1: Shout out to Zeddy Will. There it is right here on Pound 5.1. It's your girl DJ Steph Cakes, bringing you guys that sugar, that spice, and everything nice on a Monday, getting your week started right. We still got time to talk about the VMAs, the Giants getting that dub, and of course, more music on the way. Let's get to this rain dance on Pound 5.1.

I like that new Jenna Aiko. That was so good, featuring Kendrick Lamar, right here on Pound 5.1. It's your girl DJ Steph Cakes, tu bicochito favorito, live and direct tri-state. Make sure y'all follow me on that Instagram at DJ Steph Cakes. You got any requests, any shout outs? I got you. 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Let's keep it moving. Here's Last on Pound 5.1.

1.1. You already know how I get down when I'm in the building. It's your girl DJ Steph Cakes turning it up with you guys on a Monday. I hope you guys had a good, safe weekend. Regardless of all that rain we got, let me bring some sunshine to you guys. Here's Need You up next on Pond 5.1.

Tri-State, welcome to the Late Night Snack Show with your girl DJ Steph Cakes, right here on Pound 5.1, home of the Breakfast Club and Angie Martinez. And y'all know I got what you need coming up next, that Beat Go, I got that Zeddy Will, and some DaBaby on the way. But first, let's get to the shebang, the boy Drizzy Drake on Pound 5.1.

ricochito favorito, your heavy hitter, DJ Steph Cakes. I'm here with y'all. Stay. How we feeling? Happy Monday. I still got more music on the way. Turn me up. Make sure you check out our site, Pound of Fire.

1738. Shout out to my Branson brother, DJ Spin King. That's his new joint, Beat Go, right here on Pound 5.1. It's your girl, DJ Steph Cakes, live and direct, Tri-State. How we feeling? Call me up if you have any requests, any shout outs. You got something you want to get off your chest? Hit my line, 1-800-585-1051. Or hit me up on that Instagram at DJ Steph Cakes. Drop some cake emojis in my comments so I know you're up rock with me, all right? Let's slow it down real quick. Here's Free Mind up next on Pound 5.1.

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0: Tri-State just like that. My time is up, and I appreciate y'all for rocking out with your girl. Of course, follow me on that Instagram at DJ Steph Cakes, and you already know the world's most dangerous morning show, The Breakfast Club, is coming up next right here on Pond 5.1. Peace. My
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0: was just trying to have fun. 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
1: I'm not trying to be nosy, let me know where you going tonight. 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Keep it real, you

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0: Today. Well, Donkey of the Day for Monday, September 28th, goes to 56-year-old Melvin Harney Jr. of Indianapolis. Now, Melvin Harney Jr. is a registered sexually violent predator, okay, who already served 23 years in prison for sexual battery. He was released earlier this year, and he's a prime example of why I never say free such and such, okay? Because honestly, some of these folks y'all be yelling to free are exactly where they need to be. Okay, see, Melvin did 23 years, and apparently that wasn't enough time for this brother to learn one of the most important lessons any grown human being can learn. And that lesson is you don't have to act on everything that turns you on. Okay, let's go to a digital reporter by the name of Jordan Leandra for the report, please.
1: A man in Indiana was just arrested for...

Power 105.1 is the Breakfast Club. Good morning. The weather's nasty all week. I think it might clear up Thursday, maybe. Well, today's going to be nasty. Tomorrow's going to be nasty. So just remember, carry your umbrella. It's disgusting. Mm-hmm. Give yourself a little extra time. All right? It's the Breakfast Club on Power 105.1.

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1: They say it's truth in the rumors.
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3: Talk to me.
2: Angela's spilling that Yee tea.
1: Talk to him.
0: Yo, yo, it's Way Up, and Doug Phenom is here with me.
1: You and the chosen one.
4: Yes, sir.
0: Let's get into some fun Yee tea stories.
4: Let's do it.
0: So Moneybagg Yo and Ari Fletcher are officially married.
4: Hey.
0: Now, the Shade Room did break the news. They talked to him on the red carpet, and here's what he said.
5: Rumor has it you a married man. Is that true, or is that just a rumor?
6: Yeah, but I don't want to talk about what breaking the law.
5: Okay, but you are married.
6: So, yeah.
0: Okay, well, congratulations to them. There was a lot of speculation, and they've been together

0: About last night. Here's how it went down.
1: Yes, way up with Angela. Yes, me and Doug Phenom.
2: You were the chosen one.
1: How was your weekend?
3: Oh, it was fantastic. Recorded my podcast over the bridge with our boys Plus and Trust. Then we went to an after party over in Bed-Stuy. It was
1: great. Oh, you were in Bed-Stuy.
3: I was in Bed-Stuy.
1: Where?
3: Yeah, I don't know the exact location. I'm still learning the streets and everything, but like, yeah, okay. We went out there.
1: All right, well, I was actually also in Bed-Stuy this weekend.
3: Oh.
1: I live there. But my girl Keys, who does my makeup, it was her birthday. So Friday, we had a little birthday party at Cup, and it was so much fun.
3: Okay.
1: We had a really good time. Shout out to DJ Roy Boy, who was there. But it was like friends and family, like everybody came out.
3: Okay.
1: And so I had a chance to see a lot of people I haven't seen in a while and also celebrate my friend. Then my mom's birthday was Saturday.
3: It's a lot of birthdays.
1: Yes. So Saturday morning, you know, we had a little surprise birthday party for her at my house, and she really was genuinely shocked.
3: Like, yeah.
1: When she came over and some of my family was there and some of her friends were there and childhood friends. It was maybe about 12 people, nothing crazy.
3: Okay.
1: It was also a nor'easter.
3: Yeah.
1: So I also was like, you know, so like my aunt couldn't make it because depending on where you were, the weather was really bad. Then yesterday I went to go see my boy John Laster at the Comedy Cellar filming his special. Navy over here on the boards, he came as well. It was raining pretty hard yesterday,
3: it
1: too.
3: Was, yeah.
1: But it still was a great turnout. And when I tell you, John Laster is so funny. He's the founder of Blap, but he's also been a stand-up comedian. I've known him for a long time. He actually put me in the stand-up, like, a story about me.
3: Yeah.
1: Because
3: was it good?
1: Well, he had to go to rehab. I had to do an intervention. It was bad. Like, when he was talking about how bad it was when he used to drink and, you know, do the Bacardi 151 and how he knew it was like, okay, this is too far now.
3: He also talked about
1: partying with Diddy.
3: Partying with Diddy?
1: Yes.
3: Oh, now that's controversial.
1: Yeah, but you got to hear the joke because it's really funny. So I think as long as you can tell a story and it's, you know, you can tell any story if it has some great punchlines to it. But anyway, shout out to John Laster. Cannot wait to see or hear. It's a comedy album, so it's not video. It's just audio.
3: Gotcha.
1: But
3: okay.
1: It's really funny. All right, when we come back, tell us a secret. Maybe there's some secrets you want to tell us. You know what? Mm. Have you ever been to a party? Because a lot of people have been going. I'm talking about a party.
3: Oh, a party party.
1: Like a wild party.
3: I've been to some wild parties.
1: Because I've been seeing all these people telling stories about parties they've gone to and swingers parties and things like that.
3: I ain't been to those
1: and
3: parties, though.
1: See?
3: Yeah.
1: So, maybe you have, or maybe you've gone out and it's been like a wild time and you've never told anybody, like, I can't believe this went down. 800-292-5150. 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
1: What's up? It's Way Up with Angela Yee with your weather report. So coming off the storm this weekend, this morning, it's a high of 64 degrees. There's a low of 59. You know, I got my high Telfar Timberlands on. There's some light rain to start your morning. Have a great day. It's Way Up.
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27: On the FDR Drive, still a big mess. Northbound by 62nd Street. That's a misplaced truck. Wound up on the highway there. Doesn't belong. And all lanes subject to closure. You may be squeaking by, but you also may be stopped. And those delays go way back into the 20s on the northbound FDR Drive. Westbound LIE, very slow on the upper level into the Queens Midtown Tunnel. The elevated section with construction work. You're better downstairs. And still very slow at the GW Bridge. At least a 30 to 45 minute delay for the upper level into New York. Westbound Cross Bronx backs up from the Bronx River Parkway into the GW Bridge. Lincoln and Holland tunnels down to under 5 to 10 minute delays. And on the BQE, southbound very slow in toward the Brooklyn Bridge, Manhattan Bridge with an accident. I'm Bob Williams of the WOR Newsroom.
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29: 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It's way up with Angela Yee with your weather report. So coming off the storm this weekend, this morning, it's a high of 64 degrees. There's a low of 59. You know, I got my high Telfar Timberlands on. There's some light rain to start your morning. Have a great day. It's way up.
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0: pushing the news that relates to you. These stories are flying under the radar.
1: All right, it's Way Up with Angela Yee. I'm here with Doug Phenom. How you feeling?
2: Feeling good.
1: Man, listen, were you hit with the storm? Did you have any issues? There was a nor'easter.
2: No. I mean, my train was delayed getting up here, but that's about it.
1: Well, listen, there was a shark that was seen swimming in New Jersey over the weekend. But fortunately, that shark was actually a harmless one. It didn't have sharp teeth. It was in Surf City on Saturday. There's video that ABC News has if you want to see a video of this shark just swimming around. A woman says, is that a little shark? And then she said, oh my God, he's coming this way.
2: I don't believe in harmless sharks, okay?
1: Well, this one doesn't have sharp teeth, so I guess it can't really do much to you. But the shark reportedly swam up to the resident's home. And yeah, there was 4 feet of water.
2: They were at the front door?
1: Like, hungry? I don't know. All right, now, this is an interesting one. So Tau Robotics now has these robots that can actually clean your home. So they're testing them. The only way you can actually get to use one is you have to get on the waiting list. They're still in that phase. It's invite only right now.
2: Okay.
1: This is in San Francisco.
2: Of course.
1: The robots have trained human operators that control them remotely in real time. They use cameras on the top of the robot's head and wrist, and they do household chores like vacuuming, wiping down the counter, tidying up, taking out the trash, just really standard things. And the company uses the video footage from these cleaning jobs to help train AI models so the robots can operate completely on their own at some point.
2: You lost me when you said they were remote access. I don't want nobody cleaning my home, seeing inside my home, having access to my home when I'm not there. So you lost me.
1: Well, you could be there.
2: Yeah, but what? Why? How long does it take?
1: Because somebody is going to still be in your home cleaning if you hire somebody to clean.
2: That's okay. That's true. You got me there.
1: So it costs $30 an hour. So, you know, sometimes for some people, they're like, okay, that's inexpensive. And the reason why they have these cameras now is they're hoping to get to the point where nobody has to watch. So it's still, that's why it's still invite only in the training phases. The robot's microphones are permanently disabled, so you can't hear or record audio inside of the home. And then they said certain areas right now are off limits unless you explicitly give them permission to go into like the bathroom or the bedroom and things like that.
2: I don't know, man. I've seen iRobot. We all know how that is. Would you do it?
1: I don't know. First of all, I clean my house on my own a lot. I have a housekeeper that comes like every 6 weeks.
2: Okay.
1: But I actually like her. So I want to, you know, so I like her. She's cool. Like.
2: So she's not getting replaced?
1: No, I would not like to replace her. Okay. So no, I wouldn't.
2: Okay.
1: And yeah, so shout out to my girl. But anyway, we do have the Way Up mix for you at the top of the hour. Plus, we got Will Trax coming on the show. Now, he's the one that does that. Shine a light on him. And so he's going to talk about how that song even came about. And he's done a lot of songs that you've heard, you know, about your foot game and everything and, you know, your shoes. And he's going to talk about just how these moments organically happen for him. All right. It's Way Up.
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0: The Way Up mix kicks off at the top of the hour on Way Up with Angela Yee.
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20: In New Jersey, delays on the New Jersey Turnpike southbound. Truck lanes out of roadway by exit 13A at the airport. Accident there, right lane and the median blocked off there. The car lanes in a roadway much better. At Mahwah 287 northbound where it meets the throughway, jackback tractor trailer, at least one lane is closed. Big backups there. Midtown 34th Street closed between 6th and 7th Avenues. Crash involving a pedestrian. And the FDR Drive still a mess into the 60s because of that truck accident. Northbound side, watch for lane closures. I'm Bob Williams from the WOR Newsroom.
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0: Wildfire smoke remains the biggest weather story across the Pacific Northwest. Air quality continues to be unhealthy at times from eastern Washington into northern Idaho and parts of western Montana. As smoke from the ongoing wildfires continues to spread. Winds have eased a bit compared to earlier this week. Highs are mainly in the 80s. There's a cold front moving across the northern plains and into the Midwest, triggering numerous thunderstorms from the Dakotas and Minnesota through Wisconsin, Iowa, Illinois, and into parts of Michigan, bringing heavy rain and the risk of flash flooding. Warm and humid throughout the Northeast, with temps mainly in the 80s, and scattered thunderstorms. While most of the Southeast remains hot and muggy with highs in the 90s. The South will see temperatures climb into the 90s, with triple heat continuing across portions of Texas. The Southwest continues to broil with scattered monsoonal thunderstorms over Arizona and New Mexico. Highs are expected to top out around 114 degrees. California remains mostly dry, with sunshine and inland highs well into the 90s and low 100s. That's your national forecast. I'm Tammy Trujillo.
2: President Trump is slamming Michigan's Democratic nominee for U.S. Senate. In a speech in Las Vegas Wednesday, Trump claimed Abdul El-Sayed hates Jewish people and hates Israel.
7: Abdul El-Sayed, lovely gentleman. He's a man of hate. And now he's going around saying, no, I love everybody. I love, he doesn't love everybody.
2: He went on to predict that El-Sayed will lose the November election. The progressive Democrat defeated establishment-backed Congresswoman Haley Stevens in Tuesday's closely watched contest. In the midterms, El-Sayed will face Republican Mike Rogers, who has Trump's backing. Primary contests are being held in Tennessee on Thursday. The main event is the Republican primary for governor, where Senator Marsha Blackburn, Congressman John Rose, and State Representative Monty Fritz are running to replace term-limited Republican Governor Bill Lee. And Acting Attorney General Todd Blanche won't have Republican Senator Susan Collins' vote when his nomination heads to the Senate floor. She says she reviewed his qualifications and concluded his actions have further eroded the Justice Department's independence. That's politics. I'm Mark Mayfield. OpenAI has agreed to a $3.2 million settlement with the Department of Justice over allegations the company discriminated against U.S. workers in its hiring practices. Matt Mattinson has the story.
8: The DOJ says the investigation involved fewer than 10 positions, but found issues including how some jobs were advertised and how applications were accepted. Under the agreement, OpenAI will pay $1.2 million in civil penalties and $2 million to compensate workers affected by the alleged practices. The company denies the findings, but says it reached the agreement to resolve the matter and move forward with its immigration-related hiring program.
2: Anthropic inking a $10 billion deal with AI cloud startup Volta. And AI systems from Anthropic and OpenAI created fake identities in an effort to break into the site GitHub. The UK's AI Security Institute says Anthropic's Mythos and OpenAI's Sol used autonomy and deception to mask the hacks. This comes as more AI models are being caught starting their own hacks. Tech Report, I'm Mark Mayfield.
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Ooh, I made them look go hey when I done this. 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

0: 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That's where we run down all the top stories in the city. 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
20: Len Boogs with your weather. 62 degrees outside right now. That is your high for the day. Going down to 59 degrees. There is some rain expected in the 2 p.m. hour. The wind disrespecting your day at 17 miles per hour. And that's your weather. 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
38: 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Bring it back now. 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
0: Dropping more music for the people.

married them off, and she was gonna be, he was gonna be her husband. She says they're just friends. So who knows? That could be the we're just friends, we're not ready to tell you, or you know, the date was cool, didn't really go anywhere. Anyway, I guess time will tell. Anyway, that story is trending today. Also, so is Kanye West. He popped out this weekend, and Snoop Dogg and Usher, and a lot of good concerts going on right now. By the way, speaking of concerts, which is not a concert, but it is an event in our city, and it is the New York City Wine and Food Festival, where there's going to be the cookout, and there's going to be people popping out. Our own Angela Yee is going to be there. Whoopi Goldberg, Method Man's going to be there. Sounds like a good time, man. Anyway, we got tickets for that coming up in a little bit, and I also got more trending topics.

Power 105.1, New York's hip-hop and R&B, home of the Breakfast Club. Inside Trending Topics, going through some of the top stories of the day. If you are just joining us, again, we got a full VMAs recap for you. Karol G brought out Drake during her Houston show. That is trending. Pauly D from the Jersey Shore, he proposed to longtime girlfriend Nikki Hall. We always like to see an online proposal, especially if it was at a big event. He did it. So congratulations to them. And rest in peace to Angela Stribling, who passed away at the age of 58 after a battle with brain cancer. It's awful. I hate cancer so much. She did the original Quiet Storm. So sending condolences and love to her family. That is, of course, a story that is trending today. Also, Jasmine Guy is trending today because she's been dealing with some scrutiny over how she looks. By the way, the fact that people just are so comfortable on hopping online and talking about how somebody looks is so crazy. And she's like, yo, women, the scrutiny of women is bananas. That's not what she said, but something like that. She's 64. Of course, A Different World, the sequel, is back, which I think is really good. Have you guys watched it? I binge watched it this whole weekend. At first, I was like, oh, gosh, what's happening? Don't ruin this, because I love Different World so much. But then I got into it, and it was good, and it was fun and easy to watch. And well done. And I love that they use a lot of the original cast. They all pop out, I think. And Debbie Allen, I believe, directed it. Just really well done overall. But I guess she's gotten some feedback on how, you know, she's aged. She's not the same girl from whatever year A Different World was out. So she's dealing with some of that scrutiny, which sucks. But she is definitely not taking it, laying down. She's definitely speaking out about it. So that full story is on the site. You can go to power1051.com. We got more coming up, including your chance to win some tickets today to the New York City Wine and Food Festival. That's coming up. It's Power 105.1.

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The New York City Wine and Food Festival is coming to town, guys. The Cookout, presented by Mike's Amazing, is coming to New York City Wine and Food Festival. And on Sunday, our very own Angela Yee is going to be out there, and J.J. Johnson, and Whoopi Goldberg, and a whole bunch of folks. And Method Man is going to be live, which is a good time. And I got tickets for you if you call at 10 right now, 800.

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What up?

0: 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English in Japan, the Konnichiwa.
1: Yo, what's up? This Kanye to the.
2: It's going down.
1: You know, I'm chilling with Clue. Clue runs New York.
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Yo, it's Don Tolliver, Don T. However you wanna go about it, Houston, Texas. When I'm in New York, I'm rocking with DJ Clue. Man, Run New York, man, stop playing. Power 105.1, man, what we doing, Clue?

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And we're going to get it jinking, baby. All right? Clue world famous 77 Countdown. Here's number one, y'all.

Working on a weekend like usual. Way off in the deep end like usual. Swear they passed us, they doing too much. Haven't done my taxes, I'm too tall.